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1: You still need to be on the lookout for a crash with an injury reported by police in Reno on 580 southbound at the South Meadows Parkway off-ramp. Delays are reported on 395 northbound from Clear Acre to Panther, 580 northbound from Damani Ranch Parkway to Moana, 80 westbound from USA Parkway to Waltham Way, and McCarran Boulevard north between Wedekin and Pyramid. From the Right Now Traffic Center, I'm the Sax Man.
2: Coming up next on the Bull Station, a chance to win tickets, Fight Night at the Carson Valley Inn in Minden. Want to go on our dime? Right after Riley Green, you can. Here he is, Think As You Drunk I Am on the Bull Station.

K-Bowl 98.1. You tell him, Riley, I'm not as thick as you drunk I am. Almost not quite a dozen past 5 o'clock. Commute's on. Careful out there. By the way, weather-wise, we've got, a little bit of clouds, a little bit of sun, 72 right now. Again, 50-50 chance of another thunder bumper or two tomorrow. So just keep that under your hat, okay? All right. Oh, earlier, did I mention tickets to give away?

0: Boy, howdy. Fight Night returns to the Carson Valley Inn tomorrow evening with DCR Fight Night. Power, speed, excitement of live amateur Muay Thai and kickboxing. Yes, kickboxing. As fighters from Nevada and beyond step into the ring. Oh, it's going to be fun. And you can be our guest. Got a pair of tickets for you to go to the CVI for Fight Night tomorrow. Get out your aggressions by watching other people fight. All you got to do is guess. Guess right, you got the tickets. The finger game. I'm going to put up a certain amount of fingers. Could be one, could be ten, could be anything in between. Get it right and you're going. Are you ready? Here we go. One, two, three, bang. How many fingers do I have up? Tickets, Fight Night, Carson Valley Inn. Call to win, 800-0981.
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2: The roads are now crash-free. All previously reported crashes have been cleared. Delays are reported on 80 eastbound from 395 to Pyramid, on 395 northbound from Clear Acre to Panther, on 580 northbound from Devante Ranch Parkway to Plum, 80 westbound from USA Parkway to Waltham Way, and on McCarran Boulevard North between 395 and Baring. From the Right Now Traffic Center, I'm the Saxman.
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8: Come. Hi, I'm Chief Meteorologist Jeff Thompson in the Colo 8 First Alert Weather Center. Showers and thunderstorms winding down overnight will dip into the mid-50s in Reno, Sparks down into the 40s at the lake. Tahoe, mid-70s on Friday. An isolated thunderstorm in the afternoon for Reno. Look for a high of 83.
9: Well, thank you kindly, Mr. Chief Meteorologist Jeff Thompson. Time to give away some stuff. Let's do it.

0: Cable, JJ here. How many fingers do I have up?
1: Four. Six.
2: Three.
1: Six.
2: Two.
0: Would you repeat that?
2: Two.
0: Yes, two fingers. I'm pretty lazy tonight. I was thinking two tickets, two fingers, bada bing, bada boom. Who's my winner?
3: Awesome, Javier.
0: Well, my friend, you got two tickets. Our guest tomorrow night, 7:30, Carson Valley Inn for DCR Fight Night.
3: Hell yeah, I can't wait.
0: I always pick the guy with the blue trunks, but then again, that's me. Congratulations.
3: Appreciate it.
0: Yeah. In the meantime, can you give me a moo?
3: Moo.
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0: Old 98.1, thank you, Stella. 18 before 6 on your drive home. JJ Christie getting you home safe and sound. Back to our question of the day. Courtesy of my ex-wife. Don't drag me into your messes. Leave me alone. If you could describe your ex with a movie title, what would it be? 800-0981. Let's take another call. Yeah, Cable. This is JJ.
1: I tell you, I'm thinking Nightmare on Elm Street works.
0: Did you live on Elm Street?
1: No, thank gosh, but pretty darn close.
0: Pretty darn close. Okay. Mine, there's a lot of movies out there. Mine could have been Dr. Jekyll and Mr. Hyde.
1: There you go. I'd say that one's a good one, too.
0: Oh, yeah. I think a lot of people can identify with that one.
1: Amen.
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3: Police now report a crash with an injury east of Sparks on 80 eastbound east of Patrick. Delays are reported on 80 eastbound from the Spaghetti Bowl to Pyramid, 395 northbound from Clearacre to Panther, 580 northbound from Damani Ranch Parkway to Moana, 80 westbound from USA Parkway to Waltham Way, and on McCarran Boulevard North between 395 and Baring. From the right now traffic center on the Sacks.
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0: Cable 98.1. Back to our question of the day. All sorts of phone calls here. If you could describe your ex with a movie title, what would it be? Yes, Cable, you're next. Go ahead.
12: Yeah, I wanted to answer what a movie title that reminded me of my ex.
0: Okay, I'm all set.
12: You ready?
0: Uh-huh.
12: The Exorcist.
0: The Exorcist?
12: Yeah.
0: Ouch.
12: Yeah, it was that bad. But the key word there is X, so it's all good.
0: That could be, yeah. The Exorcist.
12: Yeah.
0: I was going to say, you're funny. You should have a radio show.
12: No, I'm a nurse. But thank you. You do your job, and I'll do what I do.
0: Okay, pinky swear.
12: All right.
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0: Cable 98.1, Better That Way. Charles Wesley Godwin with his duet partner Luke Combs right there on your drive from point A to point B. Doesn't pass 6, cloud, sun, 73 degrees right now in Reno Sparks, 50-50 chance of rain for tomorrow, just so you're up on things. Okay, boy, I tell you what, you guys have run me ragged. Question of the day, describe your ex with a movie title. For me, this sounds mean. Misery. Maybe Psycho. How about you? Let's take another call. Yeah, Cable, go ahead.
1: So, JJ, you made me laugh because my ex-husband and I have been divorced for a really long time, and I still get calls or emails that he owes money.
0: Uh-huh.
1: And it's like, don't care, not doing it.
0: So, with that said, how would you describe him with a movie title?
1: Movie title, it would have to be Criminal.
0: Criminal.
1: Because...
0: maybe Criminal Minds, that's a TV series.
1: Yeah, but this man opened an American Express card using all of my information.
0: Uh-huh.
1: And with his name on it.
0: You know what? That sounds kind of romantic because he's still thinking of you.
1: No.
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3: Police now report a crash with an injury east of Sparks on 80 eastbound east of Patrick. Delays are reported on 80 eastbound from the Spaghetti Bowl to Pyramid, 395 northbound from Clearacre to Panther, 580 northbound from Damani Ranch Parkway to Moana, 80 westbound from USA Parkway to Waltham Way, and on McCarran Boulevard North between 395 and Baring. From the Right Now Traffic Center, on the SAC.
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12: Hi, I'm Chief Meteorologist Jeff Thompson in the Cold 08 First Alert Weather Center. Showers and thunderstorms winding down overnight. We'll dip into the mid-50s in Reno, Sparks, down into the 40s at the lake. Tahoe, mid-70s on Friday. An isolated thunderstorm in the afternoon for Reno. Look for a high of 83.
13: Okay, thank you, Jeff. I'll catch up with you tomorrow afternoon. All right, we got to wrap things up. Question of the day. Describe your ex with a movie title. What would it be? Last call. Yes, you're it. Go ahead.
14: Well, what's going on, JJ?
13: Not much. Just trying to find out from you what movie title best describes your ex.
14: The Fast and the Furious.
13: Oh, The Fast and the Furious. I know why you picked The Fast and the Furious. Are you ready? That's because it's a high-speed romance that crashed and burned just as quickly.
14: I'll let you have it.
13: Ah, nailed it. Boy, am I good or what?
15: Here comes another epic bull ride. Then again, they're all epic. 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Hey, don't get any bull snot on you.

K-Bull 98.1, Carly Pierce would like to thank fans and friends alike for their prayers as she still battles her recurrent pericarditis. Ooh, I hope she gets better soon. Here's Jason Aldean right now on The Bull 98.1.

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K-Ball 98.1, the question burning in everybody's mind, who is the worst golfer in country music? Well, according to Gary Lavox of Rascal Flatts, coming in at number two, his cousin, that would be Jay DeMarcus. Number one, Blake Shelton. He is awful, he says. Here's Lainey Wilson on the

0: Cable 98.1. That's a wrap for me. JJ Christie saying, have yourself a great Thursday evening. Time for me to go home, take care of a sick little girl. By the way, if you're a business owner, do not miss this. Are you scared of AI? 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
8: A better life with Dr. Sanjay Gupta.
9: We all know how important it is to stay active as we age, especially as we get older. But I've come to realize that for as good as people are about getting their cardio in, a lot of older folks really don't seem to be doing the recommended amount of strength training, or even understand why it's so important. It helps you stay functional, and therefore independent, for as long as possible. Certified strength and conditioning specialist Dana Santis says a great place to start is not with dumbbells or barbells, but with your body weight, which allows you to build strength while also learning how your body moves and where your limitations exist. It also reduces the risk of overwhelming your connective tissue, which adapts more slowly than muscles as we get older. Once you're comfortable, you can dial up that intensity, but do it slowly, do it carefully. I'm Dr. Sanjay Gupta, helping you live a better life.
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Jacob Hackworth, What Took You So Long on the Overnight Ride. Brand new song basically every Friday from him. So, debut album, gotta be on the way. It's Flatland Cavalry and Never Coming Back.

0: 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The Overnight Ride. 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We'll be right back.
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7: They say consistency is key, but sometimes you just got to switch it up. A new study out of Harvard School of Public Health found that varying your exercise routine could add years to your life. What exercise someone did didn't matter much. What did matter was that all the exercises together worked all the muscle groups in their body. Now, an added benefit to changing things up is it can help you push through the plateau effect. That's when your body gets so efficient at doing something that you actually stop getting better at it. And we know from previous research that specializing in any one sport at a young age can make someone actually more prone to injury. And as experts we talk to point out, even elite athletes switch up things with their workouts, making sure to target strength, cardio, flexibility, balance, and doing that every single week. I'm Dr. Sanjay Gupta, helping you live a better life.
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0: I'm Justin. It's the Overnight Ride. Stella Lefty is here. Big hit in Boston. Who's the craziest person that reached out to you saying they love the song?
1: Kenny Chesney.
0: Kenny Chesney.
1: Yes. Kenny Chesney texted me about Boston, and it was the cool... Actually, I don't even know if he texted me about Boston. I think maybe he texted me about thinking about you. And maybe it was also Boston. But it was the nicest text ever. I was like, I don't even know how to respond to this. It's that nice.
0: Well, I had in my notes that you and Kenny Chesney, I feel like, are the only two country artists with Boston in titles of their songs.
1: Is that true?
0: She's from Boston and you have Boston.
1: Yeah. Oh, my God.
0: Like, okay. That's it.
1: Well, yeah, wow. I'm honored to share a song with him.
0: So you put out the EP. Is This Heaven? Can you talk to me about the title of it?
1: Yeah, do you want to know?
0: Yes. I think I have an idea, but...
1: What do you think it is?
0: Is it from a movie?
1: Yeah.
0: Okay.
1: What movie do you think it is?
0: I don't know.
1: Do you not know? Or do you know?
0: No, but I felt like it was... Because it's... Okay, so there's six songs. None of them are titled Is This Heaven. So I figured it's from something else.
1: It's from something else. It's from a movie.
0: Okay.
1: Field of Dreams. Have you ever seen it?
0: Yes.
1: Okay. It's one of my favorite movies.
0: Right?
1: Yes. Yeah. Which, literally, not to be cheesy, because I think it's inherently cheesy, but that quote is like... what gets me through the day. I love that quote. I've always loved that quote. But for my music, I was like, this quote embodies everything that I believe now. And I love that movie. And I love the way that it makes me feel. And I felt like it was just the perfect, you know, title for all these songs. And also, this is my heaven. This is all I've ever wanted to do. And getting to connect with fans and, like, feel that relationship through these songs is just so amazing. So it felt like the perfect... You know.
2: 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We'll be right back.

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This is the Overnight Ride, as always. Connect with me, Instagram, Justin Off Air. It's Dustin Lynch and Easy to Love.

0: It's so good. In Texas, I can tell. All right, so far we've got that bluegrass version. I've heard some EDM versions. I've heard some rap versions. I am hoping a marching band across this fine country during this football season does choose in Texas.
1: Overnight Ride. You're on the Overnight Ride. 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
8: 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But every night when you go to get some Z's, how often do you really think about the temperature in your bedroom? Temperature may be one of the most underappreciated factors in sleep. That's according to the Senior Vice President of Research and Scientific Affairs at the National Sleep Foundation. We often hear about lights and screens and stress, but even modest changes in temperature and airflow can influence both how quickly you fall asleep and how deeply you stay asleep. Most experts will recommend a room temperature of 60 to 67 degrees Fahrenheit. You might also experiment with your sheets and what you actually wear to bed. Play around a bit and see what improves your sleep. You might be delightfully surprised. I'm Dr. Sanjay Gupta, helping you live a better life.
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I am Chief Meteorologist Jeff Thompson in the Colo 8 First Alert Weather Center. Showers and thunderstorms winding down overnight will dip into the mid-50s in Reno Sparks, down into the 40s at the Lake Tahoe, mid-70s on Friday. An isolated thunderstorm in the afternoon for Reno. Look for a high of 83.

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1: Well, good morning there. It is 6:10. I am Mason in the Morning. Brand new morning show host here in Reno, Sparks, Carson City, wherever you can hear me. I am your new morning show host. And I got a good show planned. I got a lot of fun stuff today. It's going to be a great show. You know what day it is? It's Friday. Yeah! You've made it through another work week. Now we get to celebrate with brand new movies, brand new music. We get to talk about the Raiders last night. The NFL season kicked off, and the 49ers. Maybe you want to talk about it, maybe you don't. Both teams did lose last night, but doesn't really matter. There's a lot to talk about when it comes to the Raiders, really. And as a diehard Bronco fan, born and raised in Denver, I'm not exactly happy about what I have to say today. Because it's all good. It really is. Even though they took a loss, it's just preseason. But we'll dig into that. We will. I also have really good news when it comes to the fires. Yeah, all that rain, I think, helped a lot. Bug fire. It's up at 91,000 acres. However, the containment is now up to 31%. That is huge. When I left you guys yesterday, I think it was at 4%. And then the Stallion fire. Containment now up to 44%. So it's huge. It's going to be a good day of good stuff. So stick around.
0: Mason in the Morning. Number one for country.
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2: Well, good morning and happy Friday. Already seeing a few slowdowns out on Northern Nevada roads as we get you going on your Friday commute. I-80 eastbound, of course, between Vista Boulevard and Patrick. And we've got some slowing as well. 580 south right now between South Virginia Street and South Meadows. From the Right Now Traffic Center, I'm Kristen Snow.
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5: We've talked a lot about ultra-processed foods, and here is one more reason to pay close attention to what you eat. 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And here's the part that really surprised me. 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So midlife even can be a great time to start. 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I'm Dr. Sanjay Gupta, helping you live a better life.
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0: It's one of our new favorites, Hudson Westbrook, Painted You Pretty on 98.1 The Bull. One of our new favorites is also going to be in Tahoe, and I have our last pair of tickets to give away this morning. Talking about Ty Myers, we'll be giving those away at about 7:10. So if you want to see Ty, make sure you have it locked on The Bull.
1: Dancing in the kitchen,

0: It's time for the things you need to know. Not exactly important things, but you need to know them anyway.
1: Yeah. Football season's here. Yeah, 49ers played last night against the Titans, and they lost. I know we got a lot of 49ers fans here. If you're a Raiders fan, you lost, too, to the Cardinals, 27-14. But it's just preseason. None of this matters. 49ers, if you missed the game, there was no Purdy. There was no McCaffrey. So you're fine. You're fine. Absolutely fine. The Raiders took that loss, and I'll tell you, they got a quarterback. They actually have two. Now, as long as they don't mess that up. We'll have to talk about this a little bit later. There are some well-known vehicles that are being discontinued this year. Some very well-known, like the Ford Escape. It's going away. The Toyota GR Supra. The Jaguar F-Pace. The Tesla Model S. The most popular electric car in history, it says. Wow. They're all going away. The Ford Escape. I feel like that's been around forever. You guys like the new Oreo flavors? You know, they bring out something wild or crazy. This one might be the wildest or craziest one. KFC has gotten together with Oreo to make a new fried chicken cookie. Yikes. It's got the normal chocolate wafers, but inside it says the cream is 11 herbs and spices. Really? KFC chicken Oreos? I love Oreos. I love fried chicken. Maybe it does go together. Get this, I have some devastating news. Barbie 2, the movie, might get held up. Oh no. Because Margot Robbie and Ryan Gosling, they made so much money on the first one, they want more in the second one. And the production is saying it's because of them that this movie may never get made. Oh my gosh. Could you imagine the world if there's not a second Barbie movie? Oh, they should definitely sacrifice, you know? It's like a charity. We need a Barbie 2 movie. No, and speaking of movies, two new movies out today. Rivals of Amaziah King. That's got Matthew McConaughey in it. He plays a charismatic beekeeper who reunites with his foster daughter and teaches her everything about the honey business. God, that sounds terrible. That sounds awful. Have you ever heard a description more boring than that? And the thing is, I've actually heard that it's really good. I've heard that this is a really good movie. But about teaching somebody the honey business? Oh, Borefest. There's another one that looks a little more exciting. It's called The End of Oak Street. Anne Hathaway, Ewan McGregor, they have to survive basically prehistoric creatures after their neighborhood is mysteriously transported somewhere else. There you go. Well, that's a Friday movie I can get behind.
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2: Well, good morning and happy Friday as we get you going on your Friday end of the week commute. Area roads looking really good. 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Most schools here in Washoe County, Lyon County, Story County, Douglas County, and Carson City, all of those school zones are back in place as our school bus stops with those flashing lights and stop signs. Please be mindful, buckle up, and drive safe. From the Right Now Traffic Center, I'm Kristen.
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That's Carrie Underwood's Just a Dream on 98.1 The Bull. It is now 6:45. Coming up at 8:10, we will get somebody Bull Cruiser qualified. And if you haven't been lucky so far, you might want to join us at Capital Ford tonight. Or this afternoon, basically. 4 to 6. Kristen's going to be there, qualifying 5 more people.

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1: Yep, 6:48 now on a Friday. A nice Friday. A nice Friday. We actually are going to be out of Capital Ford this afternoon, 4 to 6. Kristen's going to be out there getting more people Bull Cruiser qualified. So if you haven't been lucky enough to get qualified yet, when we have our call-ins at 8:10, you can be out there tonight from 4 to 6, and Kristen's going to qualify 5 more people. If you don't know what I'm talking about, it's your chance to win a brand new car or $15,000. The Bull Cruiser this year is a Toyota Corolla, a 2026 Toyota Corolla. So you can choose that, drive away with it if you're lucky, or you can choose the $15,000 cash. It's up to you. But just make sure you stop by Capital Ford this afternoon, 4 to 6, with Kristen. She can be hooking you up with that. Now, and the things you need to know, I mentioned that Matthew McConaughey is releasing a brand new movie that seems boring as heck. It's supposed to be great, though. The reviews have been good, all those kinds of things. But let me give you my description again. This is what I was given about The Rivals of Amziah King. Matthew McConaughey plays King, a charismatic beekeeper who reunites with his foster daughter and teaches her the honey business. It couldn't possibly sound more boring than that. But he did try to sell it big on The Tonight Show with Jimmy Fallon, and he decided to do a cover with Jimmy of Ella Langley's Choosing Texas. Now, this is something I've got to share.
2: She's

0: That's actually Matthew McConaughey singing and playing the mandolin. Which apparently he had to learn how to do for this incredibly boring movie, The Rivals of Amziah King. But maybe it's more exciting than it sounds.
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2: Well, good morning and happy Friday. Area roads continuing to look fantastic as we get you going on your Friday morning commute. No real slowdowns to speak of at this time. Please buckle up and drive safely. From the Right Now Traffic Center, I'm Kristen Snow.
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A 98-1 The Bull. 7:03 now. Told you at 7:10 I'm giving away Ty Myers tickets, which means we are two songs away from giving away those tickets. Right now it's Taylor Swift.

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1: Well, it is exactly 7:10, and that's when I said I would give away that guy's tickets. Didn't that work out for nicely? Huh? Ty Myers, that's the song you just heard. Well, that's the artist who did the song you just heard. Ends of the Earth. A song that you will be able to hear Saturday, August 22nd. Not this Saturday, next Saturday, in Lake Tahoe, Lake Tahoe Amphitheater at Caesars Republic. It is called The Legal Tour. Ty Myers with Brent Cobb and Benny G. And you can go there thanks to Kay Bull. What do you think about that? And actually, we've been giving away tickets for quite some time. These just so happen to be the last Ty Myers tickets that we have to give away. So if you want these, you're going to want to call 775-800-0981 for some Ty Myers tickets. The young ladies have been loving this guy. 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We had somebody win them for their 13-year-old daughter yesterday. 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A cutie! So if you and your daughters and their friends want to see them, I got two tickets with your name on it. Well, not quite yet, but I will put your name on them. If you are, let's go, today's Friday the 14th. Let's go caller 14 at 775-800-0981. 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
2: Well, good morning. We are continuing to see area roads looking really good. We do have some slowdown there northbound South McCarran in Sparks between Greg Street, Nugget Avenue, and a little light traffic right now, 395 south at Audi Boulevard, as well up on North McCarran in that eastbound lane between El Rancho and Rock Boulevard. All other northern Nevada roads still looking really good. Buckle up and drive safely. From the Right Now Traffic Center, I'm Kristen Snow.
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6: Tracy.
1: Hi, Tracy. What's going on?
6: I am hoping to be caller 14.
1: Yeah, it's Friday the 14th, and you are caller 14.
6: Yes. Oh, my goodness. Awesome.
1: Yeah. Congratulations. You like Ty Myers?
6: Yes, and I love that song.
1: Yeah, that's a good one. Ends of the Earth. You get to see it on the Legal Tour. He's going to be there with Brent Cobb, Benny G. It's all going down next Saturday. Not this Saturday, but next. Lake Tahoe Amphitheater, and you get to be there.
6: Perfect. Awesome.
1: Well, congratulations.
6: Thank you.
1: I need to keep you on the line. What's that?
6: I said thank you.
1: You're welcome. Absolutely. Got to keep you on the line, but I need a winning move first.
6: Move.
1: I like it.
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7: I'm Coloise and Lindsay Matherly with your First Alert weather forecast. This afternoon, thunderstorm activity still a possibility with strong winds, frequent lightning, and possibly even some heavy rain. Although we are expecting flash flooding here and around the Reno area, there still could be some heavy rain across the West Central Basin and Range. Now, as far as temperatures, our high today, 83 degrees. Tonight, overnight low of 54. And then tomorrow, mostly sunny skies, warming up to 86 degrees in the afternoon. And we're going to warm up even more on Sunday with sunny skies and a high of 89.

Ella Langley, choosing Texas on 98.1 The Bull, 7:25 now. I'm Mason in the morning. A lot of Ella fellas out there. People, men who love Ella Langley. You know who is an Ella fella? Cletus T. Judd. Any fans out there? This is something. This is really something. If you don't know who Cletus T. Judd is, he does song parodies. And, you know, they say there's no bigger compliment than when somebody copies you or, does a tribute song to you. And Cletus T. Judd has done that. He did it to Be Her. I don't think you're ready for this, but take a listen to his version.

0: Whoa. Whoa. He wants to meet her. That is his main goal from this song. Cletus T. Judd wants to meet her. And I guess that's a big compliment. And I'm sure that she's going to be very proud.
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3: Well, good morning and happy Friday. Area roads still looking really good for your Friday morning commute. Still seeing that same slowdown, though. 395 south right now between North McCarran and the Spaghetti Bowl. Up on North McCarran, we're congested just a little bit both directions between El Rancho and Pyramid Way. Still seeing some congestion both directions at the Nugget Avenue overpass in Sparks. We've got some congestion as well northbound South McCarran between Gregg Street and Nugget Avenue. And we do have some slowdown at 439. That's State Route 439. In fact, it is USA Parkway in the southbound lane between 80 and Electric Avenue. From the Right Now Traffic Center, I'm Chris.
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That's Thomas Rhett and Jordan Davis together. Ain't a Bad Life on 98.1 The Bull. Coming up at 8:10, we got another Bull Cruiser qualifier. You got to listen for the cue to call. Caller 15 gets it. That's at 8:10 right now. Dirks, I Hold On.

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Yeah, let me tell you something. 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
2: K-Pole. All right, 7:40. And this is going to be painful for me. I want to talk about the football season. It's going to be painful because I want to talk about the Raiders. I am not a fan of the Raiders. You guys know I just moved here from Denver. I am a lifelong Denver Bronco fan, so obviously I'm a Raider hater from birth. But I got to tell you, I have only good things to say about the Raiders after watching the game last night. Only good things. I know there's a lot of Raider fans because I see your license plates. Yeah, those Vegas Raider plates. Hurts my eyes. And the game frustrated me last night, even though the Raiders lost, which I love to see the Raiders lose. I do. But I think it was only good things for you guys. You should be very excited. You've got a quarterback. You've actually got two quarterbacks. You've got a rookie who looks great. Last night, he was 10 of 16, 97 yards, QB rating of 100. And of course, it's preseason, but it doesn't matter. He looked good. Threw a touchdown pass, and the kind of touchdown passes you need to have a quarterback know how to do. A lot of quarterbacks get nervous when they get close to the end zone. Fernando Mendoza, national champion Heisman Trophy winner, now Raiders quarterback, looked incredible. And Kirk Cousins, one of the most seasoned quarterbacks out there, looked incredible too. 5 of 6, QB rating 141. Now, all you got to do is make sure you don't Joe Burrow the situation, which means not protect your national champion Heisman Trophy winning quarterback. You better do that. To all the Raider fans out there, I hope you don't. But you need to protect this quarterback with everything you got. You need to get an offensive line that will protect Fernando Mendoza, because he is like a golden child. And he's in Vegas now. He's yours. Don't mess this up.
0: Mason in the Morning. Number one for country.
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0: 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Right now, traffic.
4: Well, good morning and happy Friday. Still seeing a few slowdowns out on Northern Nevada roads as we continue to move you along here on your Friday commute. We do have some slowdown now. 395 South between Stead and Valley. Up on North McCarran, some spotty slow and go between Clear Acre and Pyramid Way. That's both directions. A little bit further down, 395 South between North McCarran and Audie Boulevard. We've got some congestion as well. 580 South at Moana Lane and northbound South McCarran between Gregg Street and Nugget Avenue. From the Right Now Traffic Center, I'm Kristen Snow.
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4: I'm Coloise Lindsay Matherly with your First Alert weather forecast. This afternoon, thunderstorm activity still a possibility with strong winds, frequent lightning, and possibly even some heavy rain. Although we are expecting flash flooding here around the Reno area, there still could be some heavy rain across the West Central Basin and range. Now, as far as temperatures, our high today, 83 degrees. Tonight, overnight low of 54. And then tomorrow, mostly sunny skies, warming up to 86 degrees in the afternoon. And we're going to warm up even more on Sunday with sunny skies and a high of 89.

That's Morgan Wallen on 98.1 The Bull. Got more tickets to give away. We got fight night tickets coming up in the 9 o'clock hour. Carson Valley Inn is having fight nights. Don't miss it.

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2: It is 7:56 now, and I guess it's time to get into the news. My favorite kind of news, though. Junk food news. Oreos are putting out a new kind of cookie. And this one sounds bad. I don't know. Maybe it's good. When have they put out a really bad one? I've tried a lot of these fancy Oreos, the collaborations, the, you know, different flavors that they come out with. They always do stuff like this. But this one's a little different. KFC is involved. Kentucky Fried Chicken. And it's what you think. It is what you think. If you think KFC and Oreo got together to make a cookie, they've created the Fried Chicken Cookie. Fried Chicken Cookie. Apparently, it's the normal chocolate wafers, but the cream inside is described as a 11 herbs and spices cream. Which herbs and spices in a cream inside of a cookie? That sounds wrong. That sounds wrong. But I'm going to have to try them. But I'm going to have to probably pay a lot of money. I will find them somehow. Right now, they are only in China. But you can find stuff on the internet. It might cost a lot in shipping. They might be a little crumbly by the time they get there. But I've got to find these. Because if there is a fried chicken cookie, I am going to have to put that in my mouth. Just going to have to try it. But yeah, only in China right now. It's part of their retro playful time travel collection, which is interesting. They've also got a popcorn flavored Oreo. Chicken and popcorn flavored Oreos. I'm going to have to put those in my mouth.
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3: Well, good morning and happy Friday as we take a look and start to wind down your Friday morning commute here. We do still have a little bit of light traffic out of the North Valleys between Stead and Golden Valley, a little bit further up between North McCarran and Audie Boulevard. We're also slowing 580 south at Moana. Still seeing that same spotty slow and go up on North McCarran, both directions between 395 and Pyramid Way. And we're still seeing that steady stream of slowdown northbound south McCarran between Gregg Street and Nugget Avenue. All other northern Nevada roads are in the clear. From the Right Now Traffic Center, I'm Kristen Snow.
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That's James and Aldean on 98. The Bull. Man, we are getting dangerously close to another Bull Cruiser qualifier. You got to be listening for the cue to call. 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
2: Well, good morning. We're continuing to see area roads looking pretty good for your Friday morning commute. Still seeing some congestion and slowing right now, 395 south between North McCarran and the Spaghetti Bowl. Up on North McCarran, traffic has picked up just a little bit both directions between El Rancho and Pyramid Way. Both directions at the Nugget Avenue overpass in Sparks, and still seeing that same heavier traffic northbound South McCarran between Gregg Street and Nugget Avenue. From the Right Now Traffic Center, I'm Kristen Snow.
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7: I'm Chloe and Lindsay Matherly with your First Alert weather forecast. This afternoon, thunderstorm activity still a possibility with strong winds, frequent lightning, and possibly even some heavy rain. Although we aren't expecting flash flooding here around the Reno area, there still could be some heavy rain across the west central basin and range. Now, as far as temperatures, our high today, 83 degrees. Tonight, overnight low of 54. And then tomorrow, mostly sunny skies, warming up to 86 degrees in the afternoon. And we're going to warm up even more on Sunday with sunny skies and a high of 89.
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9: This is Laura.
8: Hi, Laura. How are you today?
9: I'm doing great. How are you?
8: I'm doing really good. What are you up to this morning? You working?
9: I am working.
8: What do you do?
9: Accounting.
8: Accounting. Accounting. That's wonderful. So if you had to choose between a Toyota Corolla 2026 or $15,000 cash, what would an accountant choose?
9: The money.
8: You choose the money?
9: Yes.
8: Well, guess what? You are qualifier number 15 caller. You are now qualified for that Bull Cruiser giveaway. You get to actually make that decision.
9: Awesome. Thank you so much.
8: Yeah, you're going to be qualified. You got to be there August 22nd. Thanks to the Dick Campagne Auto Group. It's all going to be going down. And hopefully the key that you get, if you're lucky, will open that brand new Toyota to Corolla. How's that sound?
9: Amazing. Thank you so much.
8: Yeah, stay on the line. Got to get your info. But hey, give me a winning moo.
9: Moo.
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0: That's Megan Maroney's Beautiful Things on 98.1 The Bull. I'm Mason in the Morning. It is 8:23.
1: It's time for Mason in the Morning's Criminal Genius. The most ridiculous crimes and the masterminds behind them.
0: Yep, Criminal Genius. You know, the other day we had a guy who passed out inside of a JetBlue airplane. They don't know how he got there. I feel like somebody knows how he got there. But that's where they found him. That's where they found him. Said he didn't have a ticket. Today we got a similar story, a little bit different, and maybe a little more comfortable. A 30-year-old man, his name is Dondarrion Jones. He was arrested after people found him passed out high in a bounce castle. He was at the Tiger Bounce Kids Play Place, he was there with another guy too. They were both found in this bounce house. And people said they were unconscious or couldn't wake them up for about 20 minutes. Police were called in and they hauled him off. It turns out they think he was on Xanax because they found Xanax in Dondarrion's vehicle. And that was in the driver's side door, which, of course, at first he said, those aren't mine. Those are that guy's. But later he admitted them, but then said they were by prescription, which, if that was true, why would you say that? But either way, they were stumbling out of the bounce house, and apparently they were so incredibly high and had so much drugs on them, so many drugs, that they have been charged with felony possession of a controlled substance and endangering children. Yeah, that's probably worse. That's probably a worse place to fall asleep. But when the kids are there, because the kids were there. There were children in this bounce house while these two were passed out on drugs.
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2: Well, good morning and happy Friday. Area roads still looking really good for your Friday morning commute. Still seeing that same slowdown though. 395 south right now between North McCarran and the Spaghetti Bowl up on North McCarran. We're congested just a little bit both

0: directions between El Rancho and Pyramid Way. Still seeing some congestion both directions at the Nugget Avenue overpass in Sparks. We've got some congestion as well northbound South McCarran between Greg Street and Nugget Avenue. And we do have some slowdown at 439. That's State Route 439. In fact, it is USA Parkway in the southbound lane between 80 and Electric Avenue. From the Right Now Traffic Center, I'm Kristen Snow.
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That's Luke Bryan's Country, and she knows it on 98.1 The Bull. It's 8:31 now. Coming up, I'll let you know about another Luke who just made his big stadium tour announcement for 2027. I'll let you know where you gotta travel, because sadly it looks like he's not headed to Reno yet. We'll see.

0: That's Kenny Chesney and I Go Back on 98.1 The Bull, 8:34 now. I'm Mason in the morning. Got to find out what's going on in country.
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0: Well, this is big. Colt Ford. You know Colt Ford? Dirt Road Anthem. Broke his shoulder in a tour bus crash. And it actually looks pretty bad. It sounds pretty bad. Colt Ford is on the mend after his tour bus was in a crash in Germany on the way to their show. He actually broke his shoulder and had to be rescued through the windshield. They had to actually go in through the windshield to get him out. Crazy. He posted a photo. He says the crew is a little banged up, but we're all still here. Which to me, that sounds like you could have died, right? We're all still here? That's bad. And being rescued through the windshield, that's a little crazy. Now, one of the biggest artists right now, Luke Combs, just announced his 2027 stadium dates. The first ones. He announced 12 stadium dates so far. And he's calling this tour the My Kinda Saturday Night Tour, which I'm hoping they're all on Saturday nights. I wake up too early to go to concerts on Tuesdays. So My Saturday Night Tour, Luke Combs, 2027. The closest ones that I can find would be Denver and Boise. Boise's pretty close, right? Boise, I think that would work. The rest of them are like in Massachusetts, Pennsylvania. You got to go a long way. But I think he's just announcing these first 12. So we still got a chance. We still got a chance. Luke Combs, come on, man. You got to come this way. Make it easy on us. Make it easy on us. And I've got one more thing I want to share with you because I have to. It is a Cletus T. Judd song. You know Cletus, right? He does parody songs. Well, he's got to do Ella. Well, in his mind, he had to do Ella because he really wants to meet her. I don't know if you're ready for this, but check out Cletus T. Judd's version of Be Her. It's called Meet Her.
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0: 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He said he made that in hopes to one day meet her.
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2: Well, good morning and happy Friday. Still seeing a few slowdowns out on Northern Nevada roads as we continue to move you along here on your Friday commute. We do have some slowdown now, 395 South between Stead and Golden Valley. Up on North McCarran, some spotty slow and go between Clear Acre and Pyramid Way. That's both directions. A little bit further down, 395 South between North McCarran and Audie Boulevard. We've got some congestion as well. 580 South at Moana Lane and northbound South McCarran between Gregg Street and Nugget Avenue. From the Right Now Traffic Center, I'm Kristen Snow.
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8: I'm Chloe and Lindsay Matherly with your first alert weather forecast. This afternoon, thunderstorm activity still a possibility with strong winds, frequent lightning, and possibly even some heavy rain. Although we are expecting flash flooding here and around the Reno area, there still could be some heavy rain across the west central basin and range. Now, as far as temperatures are high today, 83 degrees. Tonight, overnight low of 54. And then tomorrow, mostly sunny skies, warming up to 86 degrees in the afternoon. And we're going to warm up even more on Sunday with sunny skies and a high of 89.

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0: That's Morgan Wallen's Been By Now, 98.1 The Bull. It is now 8:51.
1: Tell me something good.
0: Yeah, it's time to tell you something good. Some good stories, stuff that makes you feel just a little bit better about everything. You know what I mean? We've got a guy who received a postcard in the mail. A California guy, actually. And it was a postcard from his parents from 26 years ago. How cool would that be? 26 years. And get this. This is what actually makes it incredible. Both his parents are gone. They're no longer with us. So he ended up getting this postcard from 2000. It's postmarked from Copenhagen, Denmark. They were talking about how green everything was. How cool is that? I would love something like that. My mom passed away a couple years ago. I still like listening to her voicemails that I left on, that she left on my phone. Can't imagine getting a postcard. Something like that. Incredible. Yesterday, I told you how you could avoid getting cancer by running up and down the stairs for 3 minutes a day. It actually will eliminate 13 different cancers, they say. Well, I've got another one, and it's even easier than running up and down the stairs. All you have to do is chew gum. That's right. Chew gum. University of Pennsylvania found out if you chew this gum that's made of lab beans, whatever those are, they will actually reduce bacteria that leads to oral cancer by basically knocking it down to nearly zero, it says. And they say the treatment will target harmful microbes while leaving the beneficial mouth bacteria unaffected. So all you have to do is chew gum. Well, that is something good. And what the heck are lab beans? I like it. I like it. I'm going to try some lab beans. And then finally, I'm going to throw this in to tell me something good. The fires are getting handled now. I'm very excited about that. Both the Bug Fire and the Stallion Fire have moved up quite a bit. You've got the Bug Fire now contained at 31%. Yes. Yesterday when I left the show, it was at about 4. And now the Stallion Fire is 44% contained. So that's great. They've still gotten bigger, but the containment is better. And if you ask me, that's something good.
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3: Well, good morning and happy Friday as we take a look and start to wind down your Friday morning commute here. We do still have a little bit of light traffic out of the North Valleys between Stead and Golden Valley, a little bit further up between North Karen and Audi Boulevard. We're also slowing 580 south at Moana. Still seeing that same spotty slow and go up on North McCarran, both directions between 395 and Pyramid Way. And we're still seeing that steady stream of slowdown northbound south McCarran between Gregg Street and Nugget Avenue. All other northern Nevada roads are in the clear. From the Right Now Traffic Center, I'm Kristen Snow.
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That's Luke Combs and Be By You at 98.1 The Bull. Made a big stadium tour announcement this morning. Closest I can find that you can get to see Luke Combs in a stadium is Boise so far, but he's only announced 12. 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
1: All right, time to get violent once again. 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I'll do this one pretty quick, so I'll go caller 3. 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
2: Good morning and happy Friday as we take a final look at your Friday morning commute here. We do have some slowdowns still. 395 South between North McCarran and Audie Boulevard. A little bit further down, 580 South between Mill Street and Moana Lane. In Sparks, we're still congested both directions at the Nugget Avenue overpass. A little bit heavier traffic northbound South McCarran between Greg Street and Nugget Avenue. And still some light traffic up on North McCarran in the eastbound lane between Sullivan and Pyramid Way. All other Northern Nevada roads are looking fantastic. Drive safely and have a wonderful Friday and a great weekend. From the Right Now Traffic Center, I'm Kristen Snow.
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1: 9:23 on a Friday, my favorite day of the week. I'm a movie guy. I am. I love movies. Try to see as many movies as I possibly can. And there's something for everybody this weekend. And I mean it. Got one for the adults, which I swear it's supposed to be really good. It sounds terrible if you get a description of it. The Rivals of Amziah King. It's the new Matthew McConaughey movie. It's got Kurt Russell in it, and it looks really good. The description is Matthew McConaughey teaches his foster daughter everything he knows about the honey business. Yeah. The trailer actually looks good. It's kind of a revenge movie. Somebody steals his honey, and they have to try to get it back. I mean, doesn't that make it sound better? So that's that. It is rated R, violent, everything. Everything that you want if you're a grown-up. If you're a little bit younger, you want to see End of Oak Street. That's got Anne Hathaway and Ewan McGregor. It's a survivor thriller about a family whose neighbors are attacked by prehistoric creatures after the neighborhood is mysteriously transported somewhere else. Looks pretty good. It really does. And then one for the little kids. My nephews would like this. Paw Patrol. Paw Patrol, the dino movie. I mean, it doesn't get better than that if you're a little kid. I got three little nephews. They're always Paw Patrol for Halloween. Always. And I think maybe the one time they weren't, they were probably dinosaurs. So you got Paw Patrol and dinosaurs all together in one movie. Obviously, this is rated PG, so it is for the kids. And they got a pretty good cast, too. Terry Crews is in this, McKenna Grace, Jennifer Hudson, Paris Hilton, and even Snoop Dogg. How about that? Snoop Dogg in a Paw Patrol movie. Happy Friday. Get to the theaters.
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9: I'm Chloe and Lindsay Matherly with your First Alert weather forecast. This afternoon, thunderstorm activity still a possibility with strong winds, frequent lightning, and possibly even some heavy rain. Although we are expecting flash flooding here and around the Reno area, there still could be some heavy rain across the West Central Basin and range. Now, as far as temperatures, our high today, 83 degrees. Tonight, overnight low of 54. And then tomorrow, mostly sunny skies, warming up to 86 degrees in the afternoon. And we're going to warm up even more on Sunday with sunny skies and a high of 89.

Yes, John Morgan on 98.1 The Bull. I was kidding myself. Hey, if you haven't been Bull Cruiser qualified yet, you've got five chances this afternoon if you head to Capital Ford in Carson City. Kristen's going to be out there broadcasting live, and she's going to qualify five people who actually show up and get qualified. So don't miss that. You could get a car for free.

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2: Well, it's 9:46, and I think that's a good time to do a ridiculously unimportant survey. Would you drink your significant other's bathwater for $1,000? Huh? $1,000, would you do it? Drink your significant other's bathwater. Would you drink your husband's bathwater? Your wife's bathwater? Your boyfriend, girlfriend, whatever. Your significant other's bathwater for $1,000. Poll online. Like I said, ridiculously unimportant survey. The thing is, most people would. Yeah, 81% of people said yes. 81. That's a lot. Only 19% of people out there would not drink their significant other's bathwater. It's funny because people took this very seriously and started asking like qualifying questions. Well, like, what could I put it in the fridge first? One person asked. Another person asked if they could add ice to it. And the person who was running the ridiculously unimportant survey said, yes, you can put it in the fridge. And you don't have to worry about dirt from outside either. They qualified it and said you would basically come in from outside, you would bathe or shower first, and then lay in the warm water for 20 minutes. And then what you'd have to do is drink 1 liter of that water to get the $1,000. Would this make you want to do it? $1,000? I probably would. My wife's clean. As long as there's no soap in there. Because I don't like the soap. I thought about that. You know, if it's like shampoo in your mouth, some Dial antibacterial soap, no thank you.
0: Mason in the Morning, number one for country.
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8: There's a version of Nevada that doesn't show up in the photos. 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
1: Well, that's me. I am Mason in the Morning, but it is 9:59, so I gotta go. Kristen's coming in next. She'll spend all your work day playing all your favorite country music. How's that sound? Yeah. And then ride home with JJ. And then head out to Capitol Ford this afternoon, 4 to 6. Kristen's going to be out there again, qualifying people for the Bull Cruiser. So don't miss that. But I got to get out of here. God bless our soldiers. Thank you guys for what you do. I'm Mason, and I'm out of here.
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Cable 98.1. Happy Friday. I am Kristen, kicking it old school with some Vince Gill. Oh, man, that never gets old. Yeah, it's Friday. We're going to talk about some fun stuff happening over the weekend, some fun stuff happening today, and all the ways that you can win with the bull. You know what we're not going to do? We're not going to play any commercials because it's the bull ride. Here's Dan and Shay on Cable 98.1.

Cable 98.1. So how was your week? Having a rough week? Maybe you need to get out of the house. Maybe you need a little date night. I don't know. But we can help you out with that with our sweet deals over at KBUL.com. We have a brand new one that just launched today for Pisano's Pizza, another local Reno restaurant. 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Go enjoy some pizza, maybe a bottle of wine. And I promise you'll be loving life again. Here's Ella Langley on The Bull.

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That was Riley Green with Change My Mind. I am Kristen. I'm playing all the commercial-free music for you. All the songs, none of the commercials. It's the Bull.

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In less than a month, this guy is going to be up at the lake, Caesars Republic Lake Tahoe Amphitheater, for not one, but two shows, September 11th and 12th. Zach Top, if you haven't gotten your tickets yet, there's still a few available. 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

Cable 98.1. Crazy weather yesterday, right? You just never know what you're going to get this time of year in Northern Nevada. There's flash floods, there's hail, a tornado warning. Yeah, for only 15 minutes, but still, that happened. I took my kids over to Para Park, and it was dumping on us, which was actually really fun. You know, summer rain, it's my favorite. But then once the thunder and lightning started rolling in, I thought, maybe we should get out of this big metal playground. And by the time we got home, though, over in Spanish Springs, barely even a drop. So it's Northern Nevada. One area is flooding, the other area is perfectly dry. Here's Zach John King on Cable 98.1.

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K-Bold 98.1. I am Kristen. Happy Friday. Coming up this hour, we're going to talk about how you can come hang out with me and get qualified for Bull Cruiser today. We're also going to give you a little update on those fires happening over in the North Valley, Spanish Springs area. And I'm going to play a whole lot of music and no commercials. Yeah, the bull ride. It's still going strong with K-Bold 98.1.

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Cable 98.1. Let's talk about these fires that have been burning now for over a week in the North Valley, Spanish Springs area. My house is right there. When you look on that perimeter map, my house is right on the edge of that get ready to evacuate zone. But we feel pretty good about it because containment is up. Even though the Bug and Stallion Fire combined, it's almost 130,000 acres, you guys. That's crazy. There's almost 1,000

0: Bull 98.1. That was Hardy teaming up with Eric Church, Morgan Wallen, and Tim McGraw for MacArthur. Future supergroup, fingers crossed on that one. I am Kristen. That's going to do it for our 98-minute bull ride today. 98 minutes of not less commercials, no commercials. Well over an hour and a half. Hey, what are you doing later this afternoon? How are you kicking off your weekend? Well, hopefully you're going to come hang out with me. When you get off work today, stop by Capital Ford over in Carson City. I'm going to be there for a live full broadcast from 4 to 6, and I'm going to qualify five of you. 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

It's your station, Cable 98.1. That was new music from Tyler Hubbard, his latest, called Land. I'm Kristen, and we're going to dial it back in just, a decade or so with Blake Shelton and Some Beach on Cable 98.1.

Bull 98.1. We are just about a week away from Bull Cruiser 2026. That's where we team up with the Dick Campani Auto Group to give away a brand new car or $15,000. You guys, we've been doing this for 30 years. This is our 30th Bull Cruiser. Can you believe it? We've been giving away cars longer than I could drive them. That is amazing. And up for grabs this year is a 2026 Corolla hatchback or the $15,000. So which would you pick, the car or the cash? Well, you can't pick if you don't get qualified. You have two chances every single weekday. So at 8:10 in the morning with Mason and 4:10 in the afternoon with JJ. And then again, today I'm going to be at Capital Ford from 4 to 6 with five more chances for you to get qualified. Hey, come be a winner. 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
6: There's a version of Nevada that doesn't show up in the photos. 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

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Have you ever wanted to hear Jews in Texas, but as a bluegrass kind of Americana song sung by Jimmy Fallon, Matthew McConaughey? I know, oddly specific, but here you go.

Kane with Jimmy Fallon and a band called The Last Bison on The Jimmy Fallon Show. Matthew McConaughey was playing the mandolin. Jimmy Fallon was scratching the washboard. So what did Ella Langley think? She said, I may never recover from this. And I think she meant that in a good way. Here she is with Morgan Wallen, Ella Langley on Cable 98.1.

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2: My time as a Tarleton Texan was very short-lived. My first year I played ball, got hurt, obviously decided to stick around for another year. Music started to happen. I was spending more time in bars and at parties than going to class. And so, like I said, it was very short-lived, but I'll always be a Tarleton Texan.

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I am Kristen. It is Friday. Are you a small business owner? 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

0: 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You are a small business owner. You have a lot on your plate. I can only imagine. And, you know, then think about marketing, social media, online streaming, now AI. 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So just to help you out, we are having a free digital marketing workshop for local business owners. It's happening on Tuesday, August 18th. There's going to be two sessions, a 9 a.m. breakfast and 11:30 lunch session. And so, yeah, a free digital marketing workshop and free food. 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And so here's the deal. You already listened to The Bull, obviously. 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
8: There's a version of Nevada that doesn't show up in the photos. The Sierra Nevada at your back. The valley floor opening wide ahead. The basin that surprises you when you crest a hill you weren't expecting. The kind of quiet that makes you feel like you found something real. That's the Nevada the Tacoma was made for, and the Tundra too. At Campani Carson City Toyota, we know the people who drive these trucks aren't just commuting. They're hauling, exploring,

Hey, Bold 98.1. Luke Bryan, he's had a busy summer. He's on his own tour right now while also sharing the stage with Jason Aldean on their co-headlining tour. And he's releasing a brand new album next month, September 18th. It's going to be called Signs. And this song is going to be on it. Here's Country and She Knows It, Luke Bryan on Cable 98.1.

Cable 98.1. What are you doing this weekend? We are celebrating my baby's third birthday. Yes, my youngest, my son, turns 3 tomorrow. And we're kind of not really having a birthday party. He wanted a Mario-themed birthday party, but everybody's been kind of under the weather. My kiddos have been a little sick. His cousins have been sick. So I didn't really invite anybody. It's just going to be us, my mom, and then my husband's parents. So, I'm going to make it fun for him. And then we're going to go to the lake on Sunday. So it'll still be a good weekend. But here's a fun fact. He actually shares a birthday with Luke Combs' son, Bo. Luke's second son, his middle child, and my son share the exact same birthday, same year and everything. Here's Luke Combs teaming up with Charles Wesley Godwin on Cable 98.1. Oh,

Cable 98.1. Country artists, they're just like us. They even pump their own gas. Hudson Westbrook was recently at a Buc-ee's in Hillsboro, but when he got done pumping gas, he went inside to sign all his merch. He had a bunch of t-shirts and hats inside this local Buc-ee's in Hillsboro. He signed every piece of, like, Hudson Westbrook merch in there. So if you happen to find yourself in Hillsboro, go pick you up some autographed merch from Hudson Westbrook. Here he is on Cable 98.1.

0: K-Bull 98.1. I'm Kristen. You know, I love live country music. And next week, Ty Myers is going to be up at the lake, Lake Tahoe, Caesars Republic, Lake Tahoe Amphitheater. If you did not win your tickets this week with Mason in the Morning, well, you can still get your tickets online. 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I just checked out the seats on Ticketmaster, and there are still quite a few seats available. And tickets started just $50 a pop. 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And, I mean, that's like, that. I mean, parking, that's how much parking cost. $50. So, yeah, go enjoy yourselves in live country music. Ty Myers up at the lake, Caesars Republic, Lake Tahoe Amphitheater with K-Bull 98.1.
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10: 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The valley floor opening wide ahead. 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And the Tundra too. At Campani Carson City Toyota, we know the people who drive these trucks aren't just commuting. They're hauling, exploring, working land that means something, driving roads that don't have names on any map, getting out to places most people don't even know exist, living a version of Nevada that's completely their own. 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
12: 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The bull ride starts now.

Cable 98.1. I'm Kristen, always telling you about the fun stuff going on around town. And this weekend, Sunday, Brantley Gilbert is going to be at the Tahoe Blue Event Center. Now, if you went to Night in the Country last year, 2025, you'll remember Brantley Gilbert was the Saturday night headliner, and he was absolutely amazing. Not only was his show so great on stage, there was a moment when they like lost power or something, and you know what? He didn't complain or whine or complain or anything. He just like talked to the crowd. He killed some time. He still put on a great show. We got to meet him backstage, and he was just the best. So if you could go see Brantley Gilbert this Sunday at Tahoe Blue Event Center, you will not regret it. All right, now we're going to turn the dial back a little bit for Gary Allen, thinking about the radio on the cable.

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K-Bull 98.1. I am Kristen, hanging out with you on your Friday. The weekend is almost here. It's not official till JJ plays that 5 o'clock song, but as promised, I told you, I tell you about the fun stuff going on around town this weekend. Some fun stuff to get you out of the house, and I'll have something that might be right up your alley. I'll tell you what it is right after Dan and Shay on K-Bull 98.1.

0: so. Cable 98.1. You know, I'm usually all about that live country music, but if you're looking for something fun to do tonight, why don't we switch things up a little bit? There is a fight night going down at the Carson Valley Inn, the DCR Fight Night. Live amateur Muay Thai and kickboxing fighters from local fighters from here in Nevada, from Northern California. Here's a fun fact. My mom, who's visiting right now, she has a martial arts studio in Fresno. They do kung fu, but they host fight nights, and they actually train fighters and stuff like that. And she used to do some sparring and stuff herself. Yeah, my mom's a badass. And if you want to go see some other badasses, then head on over to the Carson Valley Inn tonight for a fight night. It starts at 7:30, and I don't know. I think it'd be something really fun. And you can come see me at Carson Valley Inn. At the Capitol Ford as you drive on down to the Carson Valley Inn. Hey, there you go. I just planned your Friday evening for you with Cable 98.1.
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9: There's a version of Nevada that doesn't show up in the photos. The Sierra Nevada at your back. 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The basin that surprises you when you crest a hill you weren't expecting. 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At Campani Carson City Toyota, we know the people who drive these trucks aren't just commuting. They're hauling, exploring, working land that means something, driving roads that don't have names on any map, getting out to places most people don't even know exist, living a version of Nevada that's completely their own. We've been part of this community for over 30 years, and when you're ready to find a truck that fits the life you're actually living in Northern Nevada, not the one on a brochure, we want to be the place you find it. Come see us at Carson City Toyota in Carson City. Let's drive Northern Nevada forward together.

New music on cable, 98.1 from Chris Young, his latest called I Didn't Come Here to Leave. I'm Kristen, and same, you're stuck with me. And I've got some new music for you from Luke Combs, Rethink Some Things on cable.

Cable 98.1. I'm Kristen. Promised to tell you about some fun stuff, some fun ideas on things to do over the weekend. And there's a couple new movies in theaters. Anne Hathaway and Ian McGregor have a new movie out. Matthew McConaughey also has a new movie. But the movie that my family is most excited for is Paw Patrol, the Dino movie. And if you have littles, then your kids are also excited for this. My three-year-old son has been seeing the ads for this movie on TV all month long. And you know, with streaming these days, parents, like, they don't get it that he wants to watch the movie right now. And I told him, like, no, you have to wait till it comes out in theater. You know, they just, you know, they get that immediate gratification with streaming these days. But we're going to go see it this weekend. Paw Patrol, on a roll. Here's Keith Urban on Cable 98.1.

0: Bold 98.1 summer concert season has not come to an end. That is for sure. There's a lot of great live music. Brantley Gilbert up at the lake this weekend. Ty Myers up at the lake, Caesars Lake Tahoe next weekend. And guess who else is going to be there? Red Clay Strays going to be at the Tahoe event, Tahoe Amphitheater, Caesars Republic on September 4th. Now, Red Clay Strays, as you know, they're very Americana, Southern rock. They are definitely paving their own way, keeping their roots in traditional country sound and music. And now they won both the CMA and ACM Vocal Group of the Year as undeniable outsiders. I love this band so much. And they're going to be up at the lake September 4th. You need your tickets? You need free tickets? Well, guess what? Mason in the Morning is going to have them for you Monday morning with Cable 98.1.
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Cable 98.1. I am Kristen. That's it for me today. I've got a live bull broadcast at Capitol Ford happening here real soon. So I got to get out of here. Get on down to Carson City. 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

0: K-Bowl 98.1. You should have your hands up clapping to that one. That's a doozy there. Jelly Roll with JJ. Almost not quite a dozen past two. We have mostly sunshiny skies and a temperature of 82 degrees. What's that? Yes, I'm wearing a suit today. Yeah. Never you mind. I'm just wearing a suit today. Had things to do, people to see, places to go. Oh, this is going to be an interesting Friday. First of all, Friday song, straight away, 5 o'clock to kick off your Northern Nevada weekend. I will qualify somebody 2 hours from now, about 4:10, for Bull Cruiser 2026. I got a top 10 list. I've got your stupid criminal of the week, marriage tips from a radio bachelor. What else do I have? I got all sorts of, story with a smile, too. But since it's Friday, you know what's coming next.
1: Everybody loves a good joke, even if it's half a one. So if you want to know, you'll have to call the show. And yes, once you laugh, you'll be stealing it. Get ready for Joke Without a Punchline.
0: And away we go. Joke Without a Punchline. In case you're new to the afternoon show, this is how I work it. I am going to give you the setup to a joke. If you want the punchline because you have no idea what it is, you have to call me on the bullhorn, 800-0981. Okay, it's that simple. Again, this is not a guessing game, all right? If you know what the punchline is, keep it to yourself. No use for you to call in because you know the punchline. This is just for the people who don't know what it is. So if you're ready, I'm ready. Today is World Lizard Day. Yeah, I know. Lizards. World Lizard Day is today. So, of course, I've got a lizard joke for you. And once again, yes, it's from the bad JJ. Ah! You gotta be 18 or over to call in for the punchline. Are you ready? Here we go. Short and sweet. Why didn't the lizard have a girlfriend? If you want the punchline, 800-0981.
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88.1 in honor of today being World Lizard Day. Joke without a punchline. Why didn't the lizard have a girlfriend? 18 or over for the punchline. Why didn't the lizard have a girlfriend? 800-0981. Here's Megan Maroney.

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JJ on your Friday afternoon, 24 before 3, and Thomas Rhett in the on-deck circle. After all, the bars have closed.

0: K-Ball 98.1. After all the bars are closed, the only thing left to do is sit on the curb and twiddle your thumbs, maybe. It's 20 before 3 o'clock. J.J. Christie, hello. Thanks for tuning in on this Friday. Again, today, joke without a punchline. Today is World Lizard Day. And believe you me, I had to beat the bushes to find a good lizard joke. But I found one. I found one. And, of course, it comes from the bad J.J. Got to be 18 or over to call up for this punchline. Reveling in this. Okay, here's the joke without a punchline. Why didn't the lizard have a girlfriend? If you want the punchline, 800-0981.
1: That is a silly joke. Thank you, JJ.
2: 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That's good. Have a great day.
3: 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Thank you.
0: Oh, poor lizard. Once again, joke without a punchline. 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
2: What's up, y'all? I'm Cole Wetzel with my new song with Ella Langley, Jaded. 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
2: I feel like being a musician was kind of always in the back of my mind. It was like a plan C rather than a plan B. And so, when everything else kind of failed, you know, with school and working all these dead-end jobs, I figured it was time to buckle down and really put all my eggs in one basket and

A joke without a punchline on your Friday afternoon. In honor of World Lizard Day comes this. Why didn't the lizard have a girlfriend? Darn right, you got to be 18 or over for this one. If you want the punchline, call me 800-0981. In the meantime, Chase Matthews.

0: There you go. Cable 98.1, 9 past the hour of 3 on your Friday. Mostly sunny, 82 degrees right now in Reno Sparks. Hour from now, going to qualify somebody for Bull Cruiser 2026. If you have yet to register, it could be you. Okay, question of the day. Joke without a punchline. Don't know if I'm coming or going around here. All right, in honor of World Lizard Day, why didn't the lizard have a girlfriend? Again, this is from the bad JJ. The evil JJ. 18 or over to get this punchline. 800-0981. Why didn't the lizard have a girlfriend?
1: That's a good one.
2: That's pretty good.
3: That's a good one, JJ.
2: Oh, nice.
1: I love it. Thank you. Okay. Yeah. Thank you, JJ. Now, that I got.
2: That's a good one.
3: Good one, JJ.
2: Yeah, that's a good one.
0: Yes, it was, wasn't it? Well, that does it for Joke Without a Punchline. I will be on vacation next Friday. So 2 weeks from today, we'll do it again on K-Bull 98.1.
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5: Police report a crash with an injury in Incline Village on State Route 28 by Dreyfus Estate Road, as well as a crash with an injury reported in Sparks on 80 westbound at Pyramid Way. Delays are reported on 80 westbound from USA Parkway to Pyramid, 395 northbound from Clear Acre to Panther, and on 580 southbound from Plum to McCarran Boulevard South. From the Right Now Traffic Center, I'm the Sax.
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98.1 has another Bull Cruiser 2026 hot stop today. It starts in a half hour. Kristen Marie, Capital Ford. She'll be there 4 to 6, and she'll draw five names to be qualifiers for Bull Cruiser 2026. Could be you, but only if you stop by. John Pardee on the Bull.

K-Bull 98.1. I think I put it off long enough. A new top 10 list for you on this Friday afternoon. That is coming up shortly, right after this one here by John Morgan. Kid Myself on the Bull Station.

0: A bold 98.1, almost not quite 22 before the hour of 4 o'clock. JJ Friday trying to tick you down to 5 o'clock at quitting time and another Northern Nevada weekend. Half hour from now, I'll register somebody for Bold Cruiser 2026. On my part, that's what I'm going to do. At 4 o'clock, Kristen Marie, Capital Ford, she'll be there till 6. She'll qualify 5 people for a Bold Cruiser, so keep that in mind. You know, I've had people throughout the years tell me, you know what, JJ, once you retire, you ought to write a book about your time on air, an autobiography. And I could tell you without a doubt, I wouldn't know what to write. I wouldn't even know where to start. I don't even know what I would title the book. However, I do know one thing.
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0: Okay, I have the top 10 rejected titles for JJ Christie's autobiography. Top 10 rejected titles. Let's get to it. Number 10. Fame didn't get me any more hits on Tinder. Didn't help me at all. Number 9. Turn that down. I can't hear myself think. Number 8. Dead air and cold coffee. Number 7. Face for radio. Voice for the ages. I don't know. I kind of like that one. Number 6. Touch that dial and I'll hunt you down and gut you like a fish. Number 5, you only love me because I have concert tickets. I bet you that's the case. Number 4, I'm tired of asking for caller number 9. Don't like that title. Number 3, don't stop the music because I've run out of things to say. Another rejected title. Number 2, doing country radio is a good way to get divorced. And the number 1 rejected title for my autobiography, I shouldn't have quit my day job. Okay, that's going to do it for another top 10 list today. I don't know if I'll have one next week. Like I said, I'm going on vacation for a week. That was a stupid top 10 list. Oh, so we'll do it in 2 weeks. Yeah, 2 weeks maybe on K-Bull 98.1.
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3: Police report that they're still working to clear a crash with an injury in Incline Village on State Route 28 at Dreyfus Estate Road. Delays are reported on 80 westbound from USA Parkway to McCarran Boulevard East, 395 northbound from Clearacre to Panther, 580 southbound from Plum to McCarran Boulevard South, and 580 northbound from South Meadows Parkway to Neal Road. From the Right Now Traffic Center, I'm the Sachs.
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0: Still don't know how he hits those high notes. Oh, thank you, Mr. Urban. Half dozen shy of four with Ella Langley now on the Bull.
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1: CHP reports a crash near Truckee on 80 westbound, just west of the scales. Police report that they're still working to clear a crash with an injury in Incline Village on State Route 28 at Dreyfus Estate Road. Delays are reported on 80 westbound from USA Parkway to McCarran Boulevard East, 395 northbound from Clear Acre to Panther, 580 southbound from Plum to McCarran Boulevard South, and 580 northbound from South Meadows Parkway to Neal Road. From the Right Now Traffic Center, I'm the Saxman.
2: 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I am Kristen. It is another Cap Ford Friday. I am hanging out at Capital Ford in Carson City right now to get you qualified for Bull Cruiser. I'll tell you how coming up. But first, here's Cody Johnson on the Bull.

0: K-Bowl 98.1, JJ and you. Your Friday just about ready to become a Northern Nevada weekend, 10 past 4 o'clock right now. Partly cloudy, 82 degrees right now in Reno. Sparks, boy, you guys have been very patient. I am going to reward you right now.
1: 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K-Bull 98.1, right now traffic.
2: CHP reports a crash near Truckee on 80 westbound, just west of the Scales. Police report that they're still working to clear a crash with an injury in Incline Village on State Route 28 at Dreyfus Estate Road. Delays are reported on 80 westbound from USA Parkway to McCarran Boulevard East, 395 northbound from Clear Acre to Panther, 580 southbound from Plum to McCarran Boulevard South, and 580 northbound from South Meadows Parkway to Neal Road. From the Right Now Traffic Center, I'm the Sax.
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0: I'm Chief Meteorologist Jeff Thompson in the Colo 8 First Alert Weather Center. Showers, thunderstorms winding down overnight. 55 in Reno, 36 at the lake. Tahoe 76 on a sunny Saturday, 86 in Reno.
1: Okay, thank you kindly there, Jeffrey. Let's see now. Kristen Marie, Capital Ford, qualifying five people for Bull Cruiser. Me, just one on the air right now. K-Bull 98.1, Friday afternoon. JJ here. Who am I talking to?
2: My name's Debbie.
1: Hi, Debbie. What part of Northern Nevada are you calling from today?
2: South Reno.
1: You had to think about it for a second. So you are in Reno, correct?
2: Oh, yes. Close to Carson.
1: Is the day done for you?
2: Oh, yes. It's Friday. Woohoo.
1: Woohoo. Well, I'm going to expect a bigger woohoo than that. You're caller 15.
2: Oh, great. Thank you.
1: Debbie's going to Bull Cruiser Saturday, August 22nd. Why am I being sing-songy?
2: Well, hey, that's okay.
1: Okay, well, I'm glad it's okay with you. Debbie, you're going to join us Saturday, August 22nd. I believe we start things up at 9 a.m. And sometime during that morning, we're going to find out if you win that brand spanking new Toyota Corolla hatchback or $15,000. All up to you if you win, okay?
2: Fantastic.
1: All right, details coming your way in just a couple seconds, but in the meantime, you don't get away that easy. I need a move.
2: Ooh.
3: 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Bull

0: Able 98.1 right now traffic.
1: We still got backups on I-80 westbound between USA Parkway and Lockwood with an accident in the Clark area. As well on I-80 westbound, an accident just before Sutro Street, causing some slowdowns between Sutro and South Rock Boulevard. The Spaghetti Bowl is pretty backed up in all directions right now, both in and out, as well as travel to North Valleys on 395 North, slow going, as well as on 580 in both directions between Plum and South Meadows Parkway. From the Right Now Traffic Center, I'm Jack Sabin.

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0: K-Bowl 98.1, Charles Wesley Godwin, along with his duet partner Luke Combs, Better That Way, with J.J. Christie, just inches away from the Friday song, 20 before 5. Oh, I got to tell you, after being on pins and needles with that bug fire and how close it came to Casa de Christi, I can finally relax. I got to go out and kick up my heels tonight, figure out what I got to do here before I get off at 7 o'clock. All right. What's that? I got a phone call? Well, let's take it. Cable, this JJ.
1: Do you have a caller 15 yet?
0: Oh, yeah. We even had him on the air. Didn't you hear them?
1: Oh, I missed it. I'm sorry.
0: Oh, no. You're not sorry. But you are if you don't go visit Kristen Maria, Capital Four. She's qualifying 5 people today.
1: Okay, I'll do that.
0: All right.
1: Thank you. Bye.
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3: That is right. We're here at Capital Ford in Carson City looking for 5 bull cycles to get qualified for Bull Cruiser. 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We're going to be here until 6 o'clock. So, of course, while we're down here, you can get signed up to qualify for Bull Cruiser. 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So, again, come on down here to Capital Ford. It's a Cap Ford Friday with Cable 98.1.
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4: Still got backups. I-80 westbound between USA Parkway and now Patrick with an accident still in the Clark area. I-80 further westbound, also still a little backed up between Sparks Boulevard and the Nugget Casino. Spaghetti Bowl still seeing major backups in all directions. Travel to the North Valleys on 395 still slow going through Panther Valley, with it now starting inside the Spaghetti Bowl, as well as on 580 in both directions between Plum and South Meadows Parkway. From the Right Now Traffic Center, I'm Jack Sabe.
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but the flow we were feeling was real. Neither one of us looking for three little words, unless those three words were do not disturb. Checkout was supposed to be noon, but we slept until three.

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Hello, JJ Christie here, along with the three things I always check for before leaving the house. Phone, keys, wallet, and may I add, sunglasses too this time of year. It's the latest. Here's Lainey Wilson with JJ on the Bull Station.

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I have to leave work early. I assume that's cool.

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